just heard Good Times by DJ Ryan. Before that, with Halo by Simone Liberali, a fantastic track released on Save. We're loving this in our gigs right now. Before we forget, we want to wish you all a Merry Christmas and a Happy New Year from sunny Ibiza. We have some great news for you guys. On the 29th of December, we're going to be opening our first ever weekly

0: residency at Soho Garden in Dubai. We'll be opening with our good friend Frankie Rizzardo. Apart from him, we're going to be there every week with people like Amin Agent Dance, Danny Howard, Unner, Carl James, Bonten, Josh Butler, and many, many, many others. Also, if you've been thinking of New Year's Eve plans, we're going to have Mambo Tours in a few venues over in the UK. We'll be in Glasgow at The Social, and also we're going to be at McQueen's in Shoreditch in London. As us, Mambo Brothers, we'll also be in the UK for New Year's Eve. We'll be playing at Manchester at a brand new venue called Lazy Lizards. The lineup for the first month of this new club is amazing. They have people like Eric Morillo, Ben Pierce, and Danny Howard. So really happy to be part of this new project and play there for New Year's Eve. See you there, Manchester. Right now, you are listening to Groove Element Slam Down, and this is the Eric Hagleton bootleg. Amazing.
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Guess that's why they broke in your soul, baby. Biggie, biggie, biggie, can't you see? Sometimes your words just hypnotize me. And I just love your flashy ways up. Guess that's why they broke in your soul, baby. 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Sometimes your words just hypnotize me. And I just love your flashy ways up. Guess that's why they broke in your soul, baby. 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Sometimes your words just hypnotize me. And I just love your flashy ways up. Guess that's why they broke in your soul, baby. 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Sometimes your words just hypnotize me. And I just love your flashy ways up. Guess that's why they broke in your soul, baby.

0: You've just listened to System 2, Glass Eye, a wicked track that we love playing out. If you ever wondered what happens in Ibiza during winter time, for us locals, we get to enjoy the island in a different way. All the nightclubs are closed, so what we do is more daytime things like hiking, doing a little bit of sports, running, jogging, gym, going to a few restaurants, and just enjoying the mellow vibe and the good weather in the winter months in Ibiza.
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0: Up next, we have our guest mix by Super Frankie Rizzardo. He's super hot at the moment, and his music has been played this summer in Ibiza over and over. And every single week, we've been playing a few of his tracks at our high residency. So hold tight and listen to this magnificent guest mix. Here we go, Frankie Rizzardo in the

thank you very much, Frankie, for that great guest mix. Coming up now, we have the Mambo Memory, a track that's been played over and over during Sunset and the different remixes at

0: What a great memory that was. And now we have the sunset track by Bonobo, Cyrus. Hope you enjoy this show. And remember, if you want to keep updated with the Mambo Brothers, please follow us on Facebook, Twitter, and Instagram at Mambo Brothers. Thank you very much and see you next time. Ciao.
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Follow me on social media, see what I'm up to. And there's one, we've been playing this for a while now. It's Daxon, this British artist. It's on Fluoro, Perfecto Fluoro, and it's called Manifesto.

Just want to say a few hi's to a few fans around the world. So we're going to start off in California, Lakewood, Mark Udenhofen. How are you, Mark? Man, now that's a surname. Well done. Joe Jackson in Accrington, England. Hi, Joe. And Hong Dien in Can Hoa, Vietnam. Welcome, welcome, welcome. So thanks, guys, for reaching out. And don't forget, if you would like to get a shout out on an up-and-coming show, just follow me on social media, post your comments. Now, let's get straight back into new music on Planet Perfecto.

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